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We're damn good, too. But you can't be any geek off the street. Gotta be handy with the steel if you know what I mean. 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

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Just what you wanted. Look at you, cool guy, you got it. I see the parties and diamonds sometimes when I close my eyes. 6 months of torture you sold to some forbidden paradise. I loved you truly.

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Where are you?

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And I think to myself, why now? Why me?

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You're given an angel's gun. And then your suffering," said my blame, "full of in my heart, taken sauce."